0: 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Bring it on.
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1: 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Great music. Keep it up. I love it.
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0: 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Yeah. 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
1: 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This is Alexandra from Limassol. Just wanted to say you are officially responsible for me sitting in the car for another 5 minutes after I've arrived. 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Keep it up. I love it.
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0: 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This is Rock FM Cypress with Latchwood Sports and Domino's Pizza. Good morning. Hope all is well with you on this Saturday, the 3rd of October. I know, October is here already. And during this month, we're going to be out and about, of course. There's Ohi Day as well, which is happening a bit later on this month. It's going to be a really good month. And of course, at the end of the month, it is Halloween, where I'm quite sure lots of people, maybe including you, I definitely will be doing this, is celebrating the month of October with Halloween at the end of it. Today, though, is World Card Making Day, so you've got to make a card for somebody. It is No Sugar Day, where we've been encouraged to eat things without any sugar at all. And over in Great Britain, it is British Carrot Awareness Day. I'm not quite sure what they do in celebrating that, but apparently we have to be aware of British carrots today, apparently. It's The Weekend Brunch, and this is Rock FM Cypress. Good morning.
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Don't forget, today and tomorrow, it is the Cyberness Wild West Market at Colla. It's happening again today. And of course, tomorrow you can see the Rock FM Outside Broadcast team. They're going to be doing their thing tomorrow as well. 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

0: You're locked on to the Weekend Brunch. This is Rock FM Cyprus. Thank you for choosing us on this lovely Saturday morning, wherever you're listening. Great to have you here. This morning we're hearing that Billy Joel is preparing to auction off his motorcycle collection. He's now 77 years old and he's putting over 70 bikes from his personal collection up for sale in an auction in New York, which is going to be happening next month in November. All the proceeds will go to his very own Joel Foundation. Imagine that though, 70 motorbikes. And I'm probably guessing he's probably got a load of cars as well, but I do know that Billy Joel is fanatical about motorcycles. So if you may want to buy yourself a Ducati or a Triumph motorcycle, then make sure you take a look at that. I'm sure there's going to be lots of stuff online about it as well. But if you're a big fan of motorcycles, like Billy Joel, take a look at that. Stick around, more great rock anthems on the way. And then we're back into the virtual classroom. Facts of the day on the way shortly here on the Weekend Brunch with Domino's Pizza and Latchy Water Sports. 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

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Got the company of Jade here on Rock FM Cyprus. Right now, though, it's time for you and I to step inside the virtual classroom as we get on more facts of the day this morning. Did you know that the average life expectancy is about 2.4 billion seconds? Yeah, and it's a lot of seconds, but they'll go really, really quickly. And also, did you know that your IQ can actually decrease by as much as 13% when you are stressed out? So if you want to be cleverer, don't get stressed, apparently. It's the Weekend Brunch, and you are listening to Rock FM Cyprus.

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0: Away we go into hour number two of the Weekend Brunch. This is Rock FM Cyprus. Thank you for choosing us. Hope all is good with you on this lovely Saturday morning. Thank you for your company. We're here till midday with Lachlan Sports, where the Land NC Fun begins. And Domino's Pizza. Nothing brings people together like a tasty and delicious Domino's pizza made with the freshest ingredients. Halloween is the most wonderful time of fear, they reckon. When it comes to lots of Halloween celebrations, they reckon that nearly a quarter of people actually have more of a great time than they do when it comes to Christmas. Now, I love Christmas, right, and I love Halloween. I must admit, Christmas will give me far more satisfaction and enjoyment with my family than Halloween. We'll have a great time celebrating Halloween at the end of this month, but I have to say that when it comes to actually putting those two events together, Christmas definitely will win for me each time. But they do say lots of people enjoy to decorate their home and wear costumes on Halloween. When it comes to Christmas, I think the most thing that I actually come to wear which relates to Christmas is actually on Christmas Day and at the cracker, one of those little party hats, you know. That's as far as it goes. But when it comes to Halloween, I think lots of us like to dress up as our favourite Halloween kind of characters, don't we? It's the Weekend Brunch, and you're listening to Rock FM Cyprus. Good morning.
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You've got me, Dickie Dodd, here on the Weekend Brunch until midday today. Now, don't forget, this coming Friday, the 9th of October, the Paulana Oktoberfest event is happening at Blue Pine in Larnaca, okay? And this is where you can go and enjoy the most amazing party nights. 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And if you've never been to an Oktoberfest event, this is definitely want to get yourself along to, I promise you. From 6 p.m. all the way through till 10 p.m. it's going to be a fantastic evening at the Blue Pine Bar in Larnaca. 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Yeah!

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We've got the soundtrack to your Saturday morning sorted here on the Weekend Brunch. This is Rock FM Cyprus, thanks to Latchfield Sports and Domino's Pizza. Now, if you've got a cat, or you know somebody who has, take a listen to this, okay? Because we've got Meow Meow Premium Tofu Cat Litter, which is made from natural soybean fibres. 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And basically, if you've got a cat, you know somebody has, take a look how you can get Meow Meow into your life, the premium tofu cat litter, which will make the looking after your cat so much more easier and a bit more enjoyable as well. And of course, less smelly too. This is the Weekend Brunch. It is Rock FM Cyprus. Good morning. Hope you're well. We've got the Weekend Brunch virtual classroom coming up next with more facts of the day.

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This is Rock FM Cyprus. Good morning. Hope you are really, really well on this Saturday, the 4th of October. Let's get inside the virtual classroom again. You and I with more facts of the day. Here comes fact number one. Gordon Ramsay set up a business inside a London prison that taught inmates how to bake, and then they sold the goods on the outside of the prison. How cool is this? Providing the prison with the financial support whilst giving the inmates work experience that they could actually use to find honest work after they finish their sentence. That's pretty cool, actually. Like that. And when a baby elephant is born, other moms in the family group will trumpet to celebrate and announce the new baby's arrival. Bit like a human baby shower, really, but with elephants in it. Love that. This is the Weekend Brunch, and you're locked on to Rock FM Cyprus. Good morning.

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4: 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More great rock music on the way next for you to enjoy very shortly here on this Saturday morning. Now, don't forget, get on over on Instagram and follow Coffee Break Akrotiri. That is the Instagram page that could get you one of three brilliant prizes, okay? All you've got to do is tag in two friends in the comments to win three prizes. The first prize is a two-night bed and breakfast stay at the Elysia Park in Paphos. Second prize is a brand new Nespresso Virtuo Pop coffee machine. And third prize is a €50 coffee break gift voucher, okay? So what do? You follow at coffeebreak.akrotiri. You'd like the post you'll see for this competition and you tag in two friends in the comments and the winners will be announced on the 8th of October, okay? So not long to wait to find out whether you are going to be a lucky winner. So get tagging, get following. Don't forget the Instagram page you need to go to is coffeebreakakrotiri. Good luck. 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
1: 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Welcome along to the 3rd of October. We're here till midday with Lachywood Sports and Domino's Pizza. Good morning. My name is Dickie Dodd. I've got more great rock anthems on the way next for you. Today, it is No Sugar Day. And we're being encouraged to eat things with no sugar in them at all. I know it's a bit boring, isn't it? But apparently it's the thing to do today. It's also World Card Making Day, where we're being encouraged to make a card for friends and family. I don't know, nice little thank you card for somebody who might have done you a nice little good turn or a good deed this week. Or just tell somebody you love them and you appreciate them in your life. Go on, today, make a card on World Card Making Day. More great rock anthems on the way between now and midday with me, Dickie Dodd. And don't forget, Brian Adams here this afternoon from 4 p.m. on Rock FM Cyprus.
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This is the Weekend Brunch on Rock FM Cyprus with Domino's Pizza and Latchawater Sports. I love this story that Sir Rod Stewart is now going to be retiring after more than 60 years on the stage. He's now 81 years old. He's now scrapped a number of shows recently due to health problems, but now he's announced he's going to be quitting life on the road for good after one final tour that is going to be happening next year. Between April and June of 2027. He's confirmed his plans in quite an emotional statement, saying that he's had such an extraordinary life, he wants to kind of give back to his fans, and it's going to be the final time that he's going to be actually on the road. He actually started singing music, which he's loved since he was 19 years old, so he's had a really long career, very successful, but look out online if you want to book tickets to go and see Rod Stewart perform live, sorry, Sir Rod Stewart perform live, before he quits life on the road. This is the Weekend Brunch, and you are listening to Rock FM Cyprus.

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Yes, coming soon, we've got our big competition. Something big is coming, and I can't say any more than that. All that I can tell you is that the prize that you could win is €1,000 in cash. So keep listening to Rock FM Cyprus. The details are coming very soon of what you've got to do to be a winner. This is the Weekend Brunch, and you're locked on to Rock FM Cyprus. Good morning.

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9: More great rock anthems are lined up and ready to play shortly here on Rock FM Cyprus. Thanks for choosing the weekend brunch with Domino's Pizza and Lachy Water Sports. Okay, here we go. Then let's step inside the virtual classroom for the final time this morning. Here come your facts of the day. Something known as lalochezia is the emotional relief that a person may feel after cursing. You know, sometimes you curse somebody or a certain situation and you mutter under your breath, or apparently you'd get a bit of an emotional relief, and that is what's known as lalochezia. And Los Angeles was the first city in the world to synchronize all of its traffic lights, nearly 4,400 lights spanning 469 miles receive real-time traffic updates to make second-by-second adjustments. And basically, this reduces congestion by up to 60%, whilst also dramatically cutting idle time as well. You know, when you're kind of idling at the traffic lights and you're waiting for them to change, they cut that down. How cool is that? There's a few sets of traffic lights here on the island. I wish they could actually adopt that and get them changing automatically, or when there's kind of really busy traffic, you know. Because none of us like to sit at traffic lights, do we? We get very impatient, of course. It's a weekend brunch, and you're listening to Rock FM Cyprus. Good morning. If you are listening whilst you're driving, remember to drive safely.

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3: 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Some classics, favorites, and a few of my own. Basically, wherever the music takes us. 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

FM Cyprus. I'm here every Saturday from 4 p.m. By the end of the 90s, U2 had spent a decade experimenting. Bigger productions, new sounds, giant tours, and plenty of chances taken along the way. Then came their album, All That You Can't Leave Behind, in 2000. And this song felt like U2 planted their flag again. Big guitars, big chorus. And it went on to win Record of the Year, Song of the Year, and Best Rock Performance at the Grammys. Now that's a beautiful way to start a new chapter. Here's U2, Beautiful Day, on Brian Adams.

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Hello, this is Brian Adams right here on Rock FM Cyprus. Listen for the horn section in this next one. Trombone, saxophone, and trumpet. All over one of the biggest records of Phil Collins' career. And Sussudio doesn't mean anything. Phil started singing.

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listening to Brian Adams Radio on Rock FM, Cyprus. This next song came from a real night out. Adam Duritz and his friend Marty Jones were watching Marty's father, a jazz musician, David Serva, play at a club in San Francisco. And the two started talking about what life would be like if they became famous one day. Duritz turned that conversation into a song. And then came the irony. Mr. Jones became Counting Crows' breakthrough, and suddenly that fame that they'd been daydreaming about was very real. Gotta be careful what you wish for, fellas.

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with Who Can It Be Now? Greg Hamm on sax there, and that sax intro was a rehearsal take, apparently, if you can believe it. We gotta say a big thanks to whoever hit the record button. Next up, with Rick Rubin producing, this is

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From the album Youthquake, that's Pete Burns and Dead or Alive with You Spin Me Round. Burns claimed the inspiration from both Luther Vandross and Little Neil on the single. Go figure.

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And now, let's head back to the 80s, where everything felt larger than life, since soaring vocals and even a song about blasting off into space. 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

Life with Bryan Adams Radio. These next guys have certainly done their share. The Red Hot Chili Peppers released Scar Tissue in 1999, and it became one of their biggest hits, including an incredible 16 weeks at number one on the modern rock chart. 5 years later, Anthony Kiedis borrowed the title again for his autobiography, which became a bestseller in its own right. One title, two pretty remarkable

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Fleetwood Mac made some extraordinary music under some pretty extraordinary circumstances. While they were making their album Rumors, Lindsey Buckingham and Stevie Nicks were splitting up. John and Christine McVie were divorcing. 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

about you, but here at Bryan Adams headquarters, we're crazy about rock and roll. This is Rock FM Cyprus, and I'm Bryan Adams. Up next, The Cure, one of my favorite bands. By the 1990s, they'd made a name for themselves with quite moody tunes. Then out of nowhere, they dropped this absolute ray of sunshine on us. Robert Smith swears he wrote it in just a few minutes and thought it was too simple. I mean, too simple to be a hit. Turns out, that's exactly why it was a hit. Top 10 around the world, here's The Cure with Friday I'm in Love.

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listening to Brian Adams Radio on Rock FM, Cyprus. Up next, we have a song from my 1987 album, Into the Fire. Heat of the Night was featured in an episode of Miami Vice back in the 80s. It played a very stressful scene where the DEA is trying to bust a bunch of drug runners and things go awry. I gotta say, that specific moment in the show was a perfect matchup for the kind of dramatic tension that was going on when writing the song. Yep, the music supervisor for Miami Vice was so good at dropping the needle when it came to the music cues,

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Glad to have you on board. Now let's go back to 1985 for this next one. Tears for Fears had already broken through with their debut, The Hurting, but songs from the big chair sent them around the world. And here's the remarkable thing about this next song. 40 years later, its themes of ambition, power, and people fighting to control it all don't sound dated whatsoever. Some things change, some things apparently don't. For Tears for Fears, everybody wants to rule the world.

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FM Cyprus. That's where we're going to leave it this week. Thanks for hanging out with me and letting me share a few records and a few stories and hopefully a few laughs along the way. We'll do it again next week, same time, same place. Until then, take care of yourselves, keep smiling, and roll with

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1: 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Great music. 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I love it.
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I said you look so fine that I really want to make you mine. 4, 5, 6, come on and get your kicks. Now you don't need

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I say you look so fine that I really want to make you mine. 4, 5, 6, come on and get your kicks. Now you don't need

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1: 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Just wanted to say, you are officially responsible for me sitting in the car for another 5 minutes after I've arrived. Great music. Keep it up. I love it.
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